0: 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And we're confident it'll do just that. Oh, man. Not again.
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I was getting kind of used to being so in love. 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

0: 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Oh, man. 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

0: 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And we're confident it'll do just that. Oh, man. Not again.
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1: Overnight construction won't slow you down, but a big heads up if you're in the Tri-Cities and making your way out toward Guelph. We have a closure on Highway 6, both directions between Courtright and Stone Road for an overnight crash. So obviously need to avoid that as we're off to a pretty good start, at least on the highways, heading down the mountain on the 403, heading to the QEW Skyway Bridge as well. 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I'm Dan Dealey with Light 92 Morning Traffic.
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morning, friends. It is Monday the 29th. No, it's Monday the 20th of July. What am I talking about? Good morning. I hope you had a great weekend. It was action-packed. The World Cup yesterday did not disappoint, or maybe it did disappoint. After that third-place game on Saturday, which was basically a shootout, 10 different goals in that one, to go to yesterday's final where it went to extra time, and right at the end, Spain scored. Spain are the world champions, by the way, and that brings to an end the World Cup. Well, now what do we do during the day? We're going to have some fun this morning. There's lots to do, including number ones coming up at 7:40. It's 14 out there. Real chilly to start things off in July. Light

Alanis Morissette, Light 92. It's 538. Hi there. I'm Scott Fox. 14 outside on this, the 20th of July. It is chilly out there. In fact, this whole week is going to be a little bit cooler than we had been expecting for July. Today, it's going to be sunny, 26, feeling 29. Perfect summer day. By the way, the wildfire smoke shouldn't be nearly as bad today. Tomorrow, it's going to be cloudy and windy. There's showers rolling in. Tomorrow, we won't get above 23. Wednesday, mix of sun and cloud, only 21. And Thursday, it's going to be sunshine and a high of 22. It's kind of chilly, right? Like, we're almost at the dog days of summer. I mean, this is normally when we've got the 40-degree humidity and stuff like that. And we're in the low 20s. Happening there. Hey, coming up in a few minutes, I want to talk to you about a couple of traffic stops from the last few days that involves women who were driving naked. Now, they were committing various crimes. I'm going to warn you up front. These are not angels here, but a couple of strange circumstances, and I'm going to get to those coming up. Light 92.

0: Light 92, the Sean Desmond. It is 5:47 and only 14 outside. Coming up at 6 o'clock, Stacy is going to do the news. That'll have the weather and some sports for you. We'll talk about the World Cup, but also an update on the wildfires. It's incredible how many fires are burning in northwestern Ontario, and we will get to that coming up. It's been an interesting weekend for the police. They never really know what they're going to get when they pull a car over. And there's two examples of why that can be so, it makes for an interesting day at the office. How about that? If you're a police officer, we'll start off here in Florida. Traffic stop. A woman was arrested for drug trafficking. Police found that she had fentanyl. Oh, she's selling the fentanyl. No good. She had it stashed, though. The police didn't find it right away. They had to go looking. They found it stashed in her buttocks, vagina, and right breast area. But only the right breast. I have no idea what was in the left one. Buttocks, vagina, right breast. That was where she decided to store the drugs. I wonder how they discovered that and how, once they had the theory, I think she's got some drugs in her butt. I'm wondering how they action that. Who do they go to and say, well, we're going to have to check the butt, the right breast, the butt, the right breast, and more. That's an interesting one. She was caught, though. The long arm of the law was able to reach those drugs, and bam, she is now in custody. Meanwhile, a woman who was driving completely naked was pulled over for driving erratically in Mississippi. Maybe you would be driving erratically yourself if you were fully nude behind the wheel. Police did find that she had marijuana and illegally modified firearms in her car. Now, it's not clear why she had the firearms. The cannabis is obvious. Buck naked. Not really sure why she would be doing that, but that's a great example of someone committing a crime that draws attention to the fact that they've committed another crime. Both ladies facing justice now.
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0: 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I want to see the evidence. Traffic.
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5: Overnight construction won't slow you down, but a big heads up if you're in the Tri-Cities and making your way out toward Guelph. We have a closure on Highway 6, both directions between Courtright and Stone Road for an overnight crash. So obviously need to avoid that as we're off to a pretty good start, at least on the highways, heading down the mountain on the 403, heading to the QEW Skyway Bridge as well. 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I'm Dan Dealey with Light 92 Morning Traffic.
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I wonder how true to life that song is, because I see a lot of videos circulating online these days of Katy Perry hanging out with Justin Trudeau, and I'd like to think that he's not doing a lot of the things that she talks about in there. But anyway, that's a Trudeau thing. It's 6 minutes before 6 o'clock. Stacey has got the news coming up, including all the details on the forest fires. 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Guess I

0: 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And we're confident it'll do just that. Oh, man. Not again.
1: Oops. 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

Light 92, Southern Ontario's favorites, ahead by a century. It's the hip. 10 after 6 now. I'm Scott Fox. You ever hear a story in the news and think, wow, I'd really like some more information about that? That was what I thought when I heard the story, tragic too, about an employee killed this weekend at the Flamborough Speedway. They were doing some sort of an event trackside, and then we heard that there was an injury and that the employee died in hospital. But I think most people are wondering, well, what happened? Took a little bit of digging, but I do have a little bit more info on that. As it turns out, this longtime employee was involved in the crash on Saturday night. The Speedway's co-owner says two cars collided. It sent one of them airborne and into the starter stand where that man was working. What are the odds of that? I feel so bad for him and his family. But in case you were wondering, that is the story of what happened at Flamborough Speedway on Saturday. CH has got a good story on that if you're interested. It's 14 outside. Hope you had a great weekend. The Jays did not. They were not very good. Tonight, though, they kick off a new series. So we'll try again to get that post All-Star break reset. We definitely need that. But the World Cup. It is officially over now, and let's do a little debrief on that. We're going to do that in about 6 minutes. First, Olivia Dean, So Easy to Fall in Love. This is Light 92.

0: Light 92, that's the Cardigans. It's 6:17. Good morning. I'm Scott Fox, licking my wounds a little bit. You know, during the World Cup, I resisted the urge to bet on any of the games. There was a few of them where I had a good feeling, and I thought, yeah, I'm going to do it. Call up that FanDuel app. And I resisted right up until the second half of regulation yesterday when I thought, I got to pick a winner here. I got to put some money down. And I did bet on Argentina yesterday. I just had a feeling that Lionel Messi was going to score the goal. And I had him as an anytime goal scorer, too. And it all was a bust. Spain won. Spain won 1-0 yesterday. They are the 2026 World Cup champions. The halftime show totally lived up to the hype, by the way. Justin Bieber coming out and playing basically acoustic. It was great. He did his version of Everybody Hallelujah, Every Day Hallelujah. I don't know that one, but it was good. Shakira out there shaking her butt. That's what she is famous for. BTS were fun. Madonna not moving around quite as ably as she once did, but she was still there and she looked good and sounded good. So all around, it was quite the presentation. But now the World Cup has come to an end. I'm wondering how long it's going to take before there's like no evidence that we hosted the World Cup in this area. All the street signs need to be reprogrammed. The ones that warn you FIFA World Cup is on, you should take transit. All that sort of stuff needs to be done. All the signage needs to come down in and around the stadium and around Fort York and the Bentway. I'm curious to see how long it takes and if there's going to be any sort of a legacy here from having hosted the World Cup. It was a fun tournament. I'm wondering if it's going to stick this time, though. Let me tell you what I mean. Every year around like the Olympics, for example, people might get really, really into ski jumping. And we swear, oh, my goodness, we're a ski jumping nation. But then as soon as the Olympics isn't on, nobody really watches ski jumping. I'm wondering if that's what's going to happen with soccer. If now that the World Cup has been here and everybody paid attention to it, really good ratings, particularly for the Canada games, I'm wondering if we are going to continue to be a soccer nation or if this is going to be one of those things where it just sort of floats under the radar. Unless it's the World Cup or something like that. Anyway, I know there are thousands of people that were volunteers that live all around here. So if you were one of the volunteers, good job. I hope it was a good experience. Seems to have gone off fairly well. That is it for World Cup soccer now for 4 years.
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3: Westbound 403 ramp to the east. 407 is closed for a crash and they've shut down the east 403 ramp to the east 407 also. So if you take the express toll route, you'll need to take an alternate. And taking the 403 down that mountain, great start and same thing with the Burlington Skyway and a really good start out of the Tri-Cities. If you're taking the 401, we have lingering work on the Niagara-bound side of the QEW at Fairview left lane. 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Learn more at jumpstart.canadiantire.ca. I'm Dan Dealey with Light 92 Morning Traffic.
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10: Hey, it's Dana here with summer concerts that you want to keep on your radar. 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They'll be playing at RBC Amphitheater in Toronto on July 28th. Leonard Skinner and Foreigner will also be stopping by RBC Amphitheater on July 30th. And August 4th is a wild day for concerts in Ontario. Train and Bare Naked Ladies will be rocking out at RBC Amphitheater on August 4th. Or if you're looking for a newer artist that will make you feel lots of emotions, you can get tickets to see Olivia Dean at Scotiabank Arena in Toronto on August 4th. Or if you want something else, you can catch the legendary Rod Stewart, who will be bringing his moves to OLG Stage in Niagara on August 4th. Moving on from the 4th, Rush will be at Scotiabank Arena in Toronto on August 7th. Hilary Duff will be performing back-to-back shows at RBC Amphitheatre August 12th and 13th. And finally, The Fray will be performing alongside Dashboard Confessional at RBC Amphitheatre in Toronto on August 26th. Stick around on Light 92 for more concert announcements, plus the chance to win tickets to see Toto or Ed Sheeran coming up soon.
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7 and 14 outside. It is a little chilly out there, if I'm being honest. I mean, I think we all figured two-thirds of the way through July, it would be a little warmer than 14. Today, it is going to get warmer. 26 is the high. It'll feel about 29 with the humidity. It's going to be a sunny day today, and the wildfire smoke should be fairly minimal. So that's great news. Tomorrow, though, cloudy, windy, showers, 23, feeling 32. And then on Wednesday, only 21 degrees with a mix of sun and cloud. Crazy news from this weekend. Saturday, I was so enjoying watching the ceremony that they were doing at the Blue Jays game. The White Sox were in town and the 92-93 World Series teams were being honored. And it was so neat to see so many of those players who I remember watching celebrating after they won the World Series back in Toronto to be honored. And they opened up the statue of Joe Carter. It looks so cool. Look for that if you're at Rogers Center anytime in the future. And all around, it was great. I didn't even notice that one of the alumni they said was going to be there wasn't there. Former pitcher Dwayne Ward. And if you remember the Jays from the World Series runs in the early 90s, when Dwayne Ward got called out to the mound, you knew something special was about to happen because he was just one of those pitchers that you had to watch. He eventually went on to become the closer and just an all-around great pitcher and great guy, too. Set a lot of records. He was in town for the ceremony. Friday night, he and a bunch of the former Blue Jay teammates all went out for a nice dinner. Then they were supposed to go back to the hotel, sleep. Saturday, they get up, they go to the ceremony, they go to the game, they get honored, and everybody's happy. Except Dwayne Ward didn't go. Apparently, he passed away. And they're saying he passed away of natural causes. And shocking, especially for all of the Blue Jays that were with him on Friday night. A lot of them are saying there was no indication that there was anything imminently wrong with him. Todd Stottlemyre is a former Blue Jays pitcher as well, and he was one of the first to put out there. It was shocking. We just had dinner with him last night. I don't know what happened. I don't know if we're going to get more information, but that's sad. You know, I mean, he was just one of those guys that had this city 100% behind him, and it was great that the Jays did that on Saturday, but it ends on a sad note. Rest in peace, Dwayne Ward. 6:30 now. Did you have a good weekend? I had a great weekend, to be honest with you. But I like Mondays, and I'm here, ready to go. Number one's just over an hour away. Billy Joel now. We Didn't Start the Fire. This is a good one to turn up to kick off your week. Light 92.

0: Light 92, Southern Ontario's favorites. That's Stitches from Shawn Mendes. Good morning. It's 6:38. I'm Scott Fox, and I'm going to try something here. For those who know me, I have a podcast, and my podcast is very politically driven. And if you ever get a chance to check it out, you can just search for Scott Fox podcast, and you'll likely find After 9. So in my podcast, I talk politics, but I try not to do that on the radio. The radio, I just want to keep it light, fun, inclusive, something that everybody can enjoy, and hopefully the music does it for you. But I got to talk about something political that has a whole lot of people talking right now. And there's a follow-up on this story because it broke the other day when the Americans were very critical of Canada and our wildfire smoke drifting down into their area. You may have had a neighborly dispute. You know, sometimes you don't like that your neighbor barbecues at weird hours or smokes a lot of pot or something like that. You don't like when the smell wafts over your way. I totally understand that. But this is something a little bit different. The wildfire smoke, yes, it is drifting into the states, and we are trying to get a handle on it. We got thousands and thousands of firefighters in northern Ontario battling these fires. But the Americans have a problem with it. Yesterday, when he was attending the FIFA World Cup, reporters spoke to President Trump when he was on the tarmac, and they asked him about the wildfire smoke and if he's still angry. Here's what he had to say.
1: Yeah, I did.
2: How did that go?
1: Well, it went good, but I told them, I mean, you got to stop these fires from coming in and, you know, poisoning our air. Our air has been poisoned. I have a good relationship with Mark Carney, but, you know, we got to stop the fires up there. If we can help them, we'll help them. But maybe they should pay us some damages or something. Or we should do some tariffs. But it was terrible. I mean, you had businesses closing. In particular, Michigan. If you look at Detroit, Michigan area, they had to close everything. They had to close car plants and a lot of other things. So I've never remembered this happening. Over the last 4 or 5 years, you saw it starting to take place. I've never remembered it happening.
0: You know, and again, I'm not going to be too political about this. I just find it very, very hypocritical that when something from here is inconveniencing them down there, they instantly go to, well, we're going to have to do tariffs and we're going to have to tell them to figure it out. You know, there's a lot of stuff that happens in America that has a huge impact here. We're paying some crazy gas prices here right now. For example, because of something that involves America, not Canada, America. And that's part of the reason that our gas prices are crazy. I mean, there's endless examples. The 2008 financial crisis, when we had to close all the airspace after 9/11. I mean, there's things that happen that are a little bit out of your control. I think that in a scenario like that, sure, we can talk about it after the fact, but step one is to get the fire under control. So if they want to send up some water bombers or whatever, that would be helpful if they could, or just shut up and let us deal with it. And we will. We'll deal with it. It's already better today. Yesterday was good. Saturday, not so much. They're not out yet, but we are getting the upper hand, and that's a bit of good news. Can't believe we're arguing like neighbors do, you know? You know, stop smoking the pot near my fence. You know, those are the kind of disputes that you expect between neighbors. Not something like this. It's Whitney Houston, Light 92.

your favorite getting together songs. One way or another, I'm gonna find ya. Your favorite things are good songs. Your favorite it's over songs. Southern Ontario's favorites, Light 92. If you need

Cole, I got you. Just got off the phone with Susan and a number of light listeners all talking about the smoke from the forest fires that's drifting into America. The Americans don't like that, of course. Susan points out, you know, it wasn't that long ago. I believe it was 2023. There was a big train derailment and it was carrying very toxic chemicals in East Palestine, Ohio. And they had to do a controlled burn to get rid of that environmental catastrophe. And a lot of that smoke drifted here. California wildfires, a lot of that smoke drifted here. We didn't complain about it, though. The boy, oh boy, people are hopping mad this morning as I skim through the text messages here. You guys are fun, or you're just miserable that it's Monday. I don't know, but either way, there's some people that are not happy here, and that's okay. I like it. You can vent 519-759-4212 to reach me anytime. It's Monday. Boy, oh boy, the 20th of July. We are two-thirds of the way through the best month of the year already. Jesse's Girl, Rick Springfield. By the way, if you see red lights in front of you, we're going to do traffic coming up next. Dan will be here to let you know what's going on. Light 92, Southern Ontario's favorites.

0: Scott Fox. There is so much going on. You know, the World Cup has come to an end, and that's great. I guess we move on to other things and try and figure out what it is we used to do during the day in the when there's not soccer on. So we'll continue to work on that. But one of the other stories that is it's a weird amount of attention. I got to be honest with you. I don't remember ever hearing the term explosive diarrhea as much as I have on Canadian news lately, but that's what's going on thanks to this cyclospora outbreak that's happening in America. So far, it is not affecting Canada, and yes, I'm going to knock on wood here because we do not want the explosive diarrhea that Americans are dealing with. I have an update on it, though. Taylor Farms has now expanded a voluntary recall of iceberg lettuce products that were sourced from central Mexico over the possible connection to a multi-state cyclospora outbreak. That's a weird word to read. The potentially contaminated products were distributed in 27 states, including Texas, Florida, Pennsylvania, Illinois, and the center of the outbreak seems to be in Michigan. So if you're in Southwest Ontario thinking about making a run for the border, they think it might actually be some of the lettuce that was sold at Taco Bell stores. They have pulled that out voluntarily, but they're still trying to get to the bottom of it. U.S. health officials previously linked the lettuce from a Mexican supplier to a contaminated food source at Taco Bell in 5 Midwestern states. I want to know how, okay, maybe this is bad. I want to know
1: how explosive.
0: Like, do you just get like a little rumble and then and the skies open up? I want to know a little bit more about that. And what's the difference between the explosive cyclospora diarrhea and regular diarrhea? Because it seems like we've raised the game, and I wasn't there aware that there was a level above diarrhea, but explosive diarrhea is where we are. And like I said, holy cow, every time I turn on the news, they're talking about that because that's how they're defining this particular symptom. Again, here's hoping it doesn't come to Canada, but they think they're getting a little bit closer to figuring out where that smell's coming from.
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0: Is it like take time off work, explosive diarrhea, or just you're going to be uncomfortable for an afternoon? I have a lot of questions, but anyway, here's Dan.
3: West 403 ramp to the East 407 is still closed for this crash cleanup and investigation, with the East 403 ramp to the East 407 closed. Filling up a little bit on the Burlington Skyway, Toronto bound as you head toward the junction, and 403, very minor delays as you head down that mountain. Same thing applies on the 401 eastbound out of the Tri-Cities. 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I'm Dan Dealey with Light 92 Morning Traffic.
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1: Good morning. It's 8 degrees in Brantford, 11 in Kitchener, and 8 in Hamilton. The dollar's trading for 71.26 cents U.S. Gas is holding at $1.79.9 cents a liter at most GTA stations. It's Monday, July 20th, and I'm Rob Kerwane. A woman and her child are safe after an alleged kidnapping and shooting in Kitchener that ended in Waterloo. Regional police were called early Saturday morning to reports of a shooting in the Cortland Avenue and Hayward Avenue area of the city. The shooting victim, a man, had left before officers arrived and was later checked on by police. Police learned the suspect had also allegedly forced a woman and her child into a vehicle before driving away. That vehicle and the people inside were found in Waterloo in the Weber Street and Albert Street area. A gun was also found in the vehicle. The suspect tried to run but was tracked down by the canine unit. The woman and her child were not hurt. Smoke from nearly 1,000 wildfires burning in parts of the country has been triggering air quality warnings across Ontario, as well as the Northern Prairies, parts of BC and the Northwest Territories, as well as in multiple states, including Michigan, Ohio, and New York. Prime Minister Mark Carney says more than 5,000 firefighters and hundreds of helicopters and water bombers are battling many of the blazes. Several Northern Ontario First Nations have been evacuated after flames have threatened or even destroyed some communities. Over in Nova Scotia, days of intense work by firefighting crews has stopped a major fire from spreading northeast of Halifax. Statistics Canada is set to publish new inflation data for June this morning. Economists widely expect to hear that inflation fell to 2.9% last month from 3.2% in May. Motorists were paying less for gasoline last month amid prospects of peace between the U.S. and Iran in their five-month conflict. And in sports, Toronto Blue Jays manager John Schneider says his team needs to start putting wins together if it hopes to make the playoffs. The Jays, 7 games under .500, open a 4-game series against the visiting Tampa Bay Rays tonight. Right-hander Dylan Cease will be on the mound for the Jays, while the AL East leading Rays, who have lost 5 in a row, counter with right-hander Nick Martinez. Your Light 92 forecast. Sunny skies today, a high 26, humid index of 29, a UV index of 9 or very high. Clear skies early this evening, then partly cloudy with a chance of showers overnight, a low of 19. Tomorrow, cloudy, chance of showers changing to scattered showers near noon with a risk of a thunderstorm, a high 26, humid index 33. A mix of sun and cloud with a chance of showers on Wednesday, a high of 21. Right now it's 8 degrees in Brantford, 11 in Kitchener, and 8 in Hamilton. I'm Rob Kerwane.
2: Thank you, Rob. Good morning, 7:02. We're celebrating something in particular today that we need to talk about. It's Fortune Cookie Day. Have you noticed a change in fortune cookies lately? They're not putting out the same fortunes that they once did. And we're going to call that out coming up right here on Light 92.

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0: Cup finale. Looking good, sitting there taking in the game. There was so many celebrities there, from The Weeknd to Rihanna, you name it, they were all out. And I think a lot of it had to do with the halftime show, which I thought was actually very well done. It was real quick. I mean, one song from each of the acts, and that was basically it. Couple of interludes while they set up for the next performer. I thought they got that done real quick. Good reviews so far coming in on that, too. Today, we're celebrating a few things. On the 20th of July, it's International Cake Day, and there's never really a bad day for cake, so have at it. It's National Lollipop Day. It's International Chess Day. If you got that chess set, time to pull it out and play. It's Ugly Truck Day, and today is National Fortune Cookie Day. Some people have noticed that fortune cookies have changed a lot over the last number of years. Great video. This one went viral months ago, but I'm going to bring it back because it asks an interesting question about fortune cookies. What changed?
1: The past like 15 years, fortune cookies have just become unsolicited advice cookies. Like, to the point where today I actually got a real fortune from Panda Express that I like noticed it. And I was like, wow, a real fortune. It says, you will be singled out for a promotion. Easy, simple, to the point. I love it. Why are all these other fortune cookies like saying, be kind to yourself? I didn't ask. You are beloved by your friends. Yeah, I know. This is nothing new. Whatever happened to the fortunes that told me I was going to meet a tall, dark stranger in this next week? That's so specific and exciting. And now they're just like affirming my value as a person.
0: She's got a point, right? I mean, the fortune cookies have changed a little bit. Since it's not, I'll point it out to you. You're probably going to get a promotion. Just telling you right now. I'm taking over the fortune cookie role.

0: 92. Was anybody at that show at the Horseshoe on Friday?
1: That don't impress me.
0: I feel like it would have been impressive. Shania Twain doing a very intimate show at the Horseshoe. I only saw a couple of clips of it on Instagram, and it looks like she was doing a lot of talking. Like, after each song, she'd stop and interact with the crowd. What a neat place to see her live. If you were there, I'd love to know what you thought. You can shoot me a text anytime. 519-759-4212. Just got a text here from Joe. I was talking about fortune cookies. It's National Fortune Cookie Day, and in case you missed it, this woman has a problem with how fortune cookies have evolved.
2: Have y'all noticed that in the past like 15 years, fortune cookies have just become unsolicited advice cookies? Like, to the point where today I actually got a real fortune from Panda Express that I like noticed it and I was like, wow, a real fortune. It says, you will be singled out for a promotion. Easy, simple, to the point. I love it. Why are all these other fortune cookies like saying, be kind to yourself? I didn't ask. You are beloved by your friends. Yeah, I know. This is nothing new. Whatever happened to the fortunes that told me I was going to meet a tall, dark stranger in this next week? That's so specific and exciting. And now they're just like affirming my value as a person.
0: I miss the old fortunes too. This text message here from Joe says, Scott, fortune cookies are more fun when you add in the bedroom at the end. Okay. All right. Joe, I do vaguely remember this. When I was growing up, that used to be a thing. You add in the bedroom to the end of everything that gets written on your fortune cookie. So let me try. I'll do a little demonstration here for you. Let me make sure I got the drums working. Yeah, okay, we're good. A pleasant surprise is waiting for you in the bedroom. Well, that's a nice fortune. Happiness begins with a smile in the bedroom. A new opportunity will present itself in the bedroom. Does it work for all of them? You will make a valuable discovery in the bedroom. Can't possibly work for all of them. I'm looking at the top 10 most common fortunes that go in a fortune cookie. Your talents will be recognized in the bedroom. A faithful friend is a strong defense in the bedroom. The best is yet to come. You know how it goes. It's
3: light traffic check.
0: It does work. Oh, I forgot about that. That's a lot of fun. 722. How are we looking out there, Danny?
4: The off and on delays continue on the Skyway Bridge, heading Toronto bound toward the junction. Wide open on the QEW for the most part. You will find some delays as you reach Mississauga Road going eastbound, and very minor slowdowns on the 403 heading down the mountain, and the 401 if you're heading past Hespler. Good news, at least on the 403, the westbound ramp to the east 407 reopened after a lengthy crash investigation. Jumpstart helps kids across Canada access sport and play so more kids can get into the game. Learn more at jumpstart.canadiantire.ca. 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
14: Hey, it's Dana here with summer concerts that you want to keep on your radar. 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They'll be playing at RBC Amphitheatre in Toronto on July 28th. Leonard Skinner and Foreigner will also be stopping by RBC Amphitheatre on July 30th. And August 4th is a wild day for concerts in Ontario. Train and Bare Naked Ladies will be rocking out at RBC Amphitheatre on August 4th. Or if you're looking for a newer artist that will make you feel lots of emotions, you can get tickets to see Olivia Dean at Scotiabank Arena in Toronto on August 4th. Or if you want something else, you can catch the legendary Rod Stewart, who will be bringing his moves to OLG Stage in Niagara on August 4th. Moving on from the 4th, Rush will be at Scotiabank Arena in Toronto on August 7th. Hilary Duff will be performing back-to-back shows at RBC Amphitheatre August 12th and 13th. And finally, The Fray will be performing alongside Dashboard Confessional at RBC Amphitheatre in Toronto on August 26th. Stick around on Light 92 for more concert announcements, plus the chance to win tickets to see Toto or Ed Sheeran coming up soon.
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Southern Ontario's favorites. It's 7:30 and 15 outside. It feels about 18 with the humidity. It's going to be a sunny one today, though. 26 degrees, feeling 29. Overnight tonight, it's going to be a lot warmer than it was this morning. 14 when I came in today. Yikes, that was chilly. Tomorrow, it's going to be cloudy and windy. Looks like we're going to get some rain morning and afternoon tomorrow. 23, feeling 32. And then on Wednesday, mix of sun and cloud and a high 21. That's right, 21. We're like almost mid-July now. Kind of hoping for a little bit warmer than this. But anyway, I've got number ones for the 20th of July. That is coming up in 10 minutes.

Gotta admit, I'm pretty excited for this morning's edition of Number Ones. We got a lot to cover and a great song that I'm gonna play in full when we get to the end of the Number Ones. That's standing by. It is coming up in just a sec. Hey, if you're heading to the Blue Jays game tonight, you might want to get there a little bit early. Big giveaway tonight. Kazuma Okamoto t-shirt giveaway night. First 15,000 fans get one. Anytime they do a giveaway like this, the lineup starts at like 2 p.m. It's a 7 o'clock start. If you've got tickets, you might want to get down there a little early to get that t-shirt. And have a good time. Go Jays, go. We need to start stringing together some wins here. Let's go. Like I said, Number Ones is next.

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3: All right, good morning, friends. Today is Monday, the 20th of July. Let's do your number ones. And I'll start off with the birthdays today. You probably know her as sort of an actress, but definitely a professional dancer. Julianne Hough is celebrating her 38th today. Model Gisele Bündchen is 46 today. Sandra Oh, she played Dr. Christina Yang in Grey's Anatomy. She's celebrating her 55th. Sad one today, Chris Cornell would have turned 62 years old. And speaking of great musicians, a couple of them celebrating today. Happy 81st birthday to this legend. Kim Carnes turning 81 today. Happy birthday to her, and happy birthday to this guitar icon. 79 years old today for Carlos Santana. That's still fun. Happy birthday, Carlos Santana, 79 today. Today in 1903, the folks over at the Ford Motor Company shipped their very first automobile. Happy anniversary. Today in 1968, the very first Special Olympics was held in Chicago. Today is a historic day, my friends. It was today in 1969, history was made.
4: Contact light. Okay, engine stop. Tranquility Base here. The Eagle has landed. Roger, Tranquility. We copy you on the ground. You got a bunch of guys about to turn blue. We're breathing again. Thanks a lot.
3: Today in 1969, Neil Armstrong became the first man to walk on the moon. Those first words transmitted from the moon, Houston, Tranquility Base here, the Eagle has landed. Oh, and it was today 16 years ago in 2010. Do you remember this? Playboy launched a safe for work website, thesmokingjacket.com. It featured bikini-clad women, articles, and lots of jokes. Because looking at the naked women when you're at work, that's no good. But looking at bikini-clad women, that was much more acceptable, apparently, according to Playboy back in 2010. I don't recommend you do that, by the way. Today in 1984, let's talk about movies. The movie The Neverending Story was out. Today in 2007, we got the movie version of Hairspray. Also today in 2007, Adam Sandler starred in I Now Pronounce You Chuck and Larry. Today in 2012, The Dark Knight Rises was out. Today in 2018, Mamma Mia, Here We Go Again was in theaters. And one more. And for this one, all the way back to 1984. This came out on the 20th of July.
5: Dawson, Dudley.
6: Call me Booger.
7: Excuse, please, but why do they call you Booger?
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3: Revenge of the Nerds was in theaters tonight back in 1984. And now let's get to your number ones. Songs that were number one on the day, and today's day is July the 20th. How about this one from 1963?

Jan and Dean were number one on the 20th of July, 1963, with Surf City. Today in 1965, another new number one.

Do you believe in magic? Light 92. That was number one today in 1965. Today in 1991, this one was kicking off its fifth and final week on top of the charts. Oh,

Number one today in 98 with The Boy Is Mine. And we saw these guys last night at the World Cup halftime show. 5 years ago today, BTS was number one.

Butter is what it's called. They were number one 5 years ago today with that one. And there's always one song that I play in full on number ones. And for this one, we're going to go back to 1988. Cheap Trick was on top of the charts. The song called The Flame. On the 20th of July, it's a number one from Light 92, Southern Ontario's favorites.

0: only time Cheap Trick ever went to number one, and it was that one right there, The Flame, number one on the 20th of July, 1988. And those are your number ones.
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2: Very minor delays heading down the mountain on the 403, heading eastbound once you pass 6 south to the junction and the Skyway Bridge, flowing pretty well and filling up a bit out in Oakville on the east QEW as you reach Bronte. And minor delays on the 401 eastbound approaching Guelph Line as you head into the Milton area. Jumpstart helps kids across Canada access sport and place. More kids get into the game. Learn more at jumpstart.canadiantire.ca. I'm Dan Dealey with Light 92 Morning Traffic.
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1: Good morning. It's 8 degrees in Brantford, 11 in Kitchener, and 8 in Hamilton. The dollar's trading for 71.26 cents U.S. Gas is holding at $1.79.9 cents a liter at most GTA stations. It's Monday, July 20th, and I'm Rob Kerwane. Hamilton police say a worker has died following an incident at Flamborough Speedway Saturday night. Emergency crews were called to the speedway on 5th Concession Road West around 9:15 p.m. after an employee was injured. In a news release on Sunday, police described it as an accident on the track. There were no additional details released about what caused the incident. The worker was taken to Hamilton General, but later died from their injuries. Police have not yet released the identity of the victim. Earlier on Sunday, Prime Minister Mark Carney said 5,000 firefighters were battling many of the nearly 1,000 wildfires burning from coast to coast. Almost 200 of the fires are burning in northern Ontario, where another First Nation was razed by flames and more people fled their communities over the weekend. Whitewater Lake First Nation says homes, community buildings, and culturally significant sites have been lost. Residents from Neskantega First Nation are also being flown to safety to Toronto because Thunder Bay has run out of hotel rooms. Carney says extreme heat waves and dry conditions have made this year one of the most intense wildfire seasons in Canadian history. Unifor says its members have overwhelmingly voted in favor of a three-year deal with Ford Motor Company of Canada. A statement from the union says employees will receive a general wage boost of 9% over the length of the deal, among other increases. It also says Ford is announcing investments worth $1.25 billion across its manufacturing operations in Canada. Ford Canada President and CEO Bev Goodman says in a statement that the agreement recognizes the skills of the workers while reinforcing the company's 122-year-long commitment to Canada through its investments. And in sports, Drew Brown and the visiting Winnipeg Blue Bombers, trailing 26-9 heading into the final quarter against the winless Ottawa Redblacks, rallied for a 36-34 overtime victory in CFL action Sunday night. Winnipeg improved to 4-2, while the Redblacks slipped to 0-6. Your Light 92 forecast. Sunny skies today, a high 26, humidex of 29, a UV index of 9 or very high. Clear skies early this evening, then partly cloudy with a chance of showers overnight, a low of 19. Right now it's 8 degrees in Brantford, 11 in Kitchener, and 8 in Hamilton. I'm Rob Kerwane.
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See waterfalls. It's 8:11. Good morning. I'm Scott Fox. It was a rough few days for several police officers who were busy doing traffic stops. Coming up in just a few minutes, I'm going to tell you about three completely different situations that all seem to have a theme in particular. If you've ever tried to switch seats with the driver or the passenger, you might appreciate these stories. I'm going to do those in about 6 minutes. Alex Warren is coming up next. Jan Arden now. This is Light 92, Southern Ontario's favorites. Good morning.

0: Light 92. That's Alex Warren and Fever Dream at 819. Hi there. I'm Scott Fox. It is 17 outside. Just a titch warmer with the humidity. Today is going to be a picture perfect summer day. Sunny and 26. It's going to feel about 29. Tomorrow, though, cloudy, windy, showers, maybe thunderstorms. High 23, feeling 32. And on Wednesday, mix of sun and cloud and a high 21. It's been an interesting stretch for the police officers, those who are charged with keeping all of us safe and enforcing the law. There's a couple of police encounters from the side of the road that are making headlines right now, and I'm going to put all three of them together in one convenient package here for you. First off, we'll go down to Florida. 30-year-old, and this was late last week. He was being pulled over by the police, and he did what some people try to do when they're doing something wrong, tried to switch seats with the person in the passenger seat. Hey, let's switch. You pretend you were driving. I assume when people do stuff like that, it's probably because they've got booze in their system or something. But who really knows and understands the mind of the criminal here? In any case, the driver said, all right, let's switch seats, tried to switch with the passenger. And the cop was behind them at this point, watching this whole encounter take place. Unfortunately, though, this gentleman forgot to put the car in park. So when he lifted his foot off the brake, it actually rolled backwards and crashed into the police car. He actually hit the police car trying to do the switcheroo. And so that led to a whole bunch of other charges. There was a brief chase. Apparently, he tried to get away and the cops caught him. He got caught and he is facing serious charges. I just don't know what to do with people who think things like that are okay. Meanwhile, during a traffic stop in Florida, a woman was arrested for drug trafficking. Now, I don't know what exactly tipped off the police, but they ended up doing a search because they suspected that she was carrying drugs in her car. Sure enough, she had the fentanyl. It's where it was stashed that creates an interesting story here. She had it stored in her buttocks and right breast area. Among other places, there was another one too. Hey, listen, I don't know what makes you think I'm just going to take this bag of fentanyl and stick it in my butt, and that'll be a good way to make money and sustain myself going forward. But police were able to find the drugs, and she is facing charges appropriately. Meanwhile, in Mississippi, not far from Florida, a completely naked woman was pulled over for driving erratically. And when she got pulled over, police found marijuana and illegally modified firearms in her car. She doesn't know why she was buck naked, though. You know, I think that would be the first question from the cop. Normally, it's, hey, do you know how fast you were going? Can I see your ownership and insurance? Nope. In this case, why were you naked? And that was the one question the girl couldn't answer. All three of those criminal minds are now facing charges, everybody, so the roads are a little safer for all of us.
1: 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Traffic check.
0: It's weird where people store drugs. I got to do a special podcast on that or something. Anyway, how are we looking out there, Dan?
2: Looks like we have a crash on the northbound side of the Red Hill as you approach Green Hill. Big delays coming off the eastbound link as you pass Upper Gauge. As the Burlington Skyway delays continue, Toronto bound, starting to fill up a little bit more. Even eastbound on the 401 is yet toward Guelph Line. Jumpstart helps kids across Canada access sport and play so more kids can get into the game. Learn more at jumpstart.canadian.com. I'm Dan Dealey with Light 92 Morning Traffic.
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every little thing she does is magic. It's 8:33. Hi there, I'm Scott Fox. The World Cup has come to an end. 4 more years until we pay attention to soccer again. Or do you think this one is going to stick? Do you think that after this World Cup, enough people are into soccer that it's going to be an ongoing thing that we pay attention to here in Canada? I guess that remains to be seen. We're going to be paying for it for a while. The numbers are coming in on the World Cup. And in case you missed it yesterday, Spain won 1-0 over Argentina. Ruined my bet. Oh, my goodness. FanDuel's got a lot of my money now. That's frustrating. Anyway, let's talk about the numbers. They say 23 million jerseys worldwide were purchased during the World Cup. In the last, 30, 40 days? 23 million of them. According to Google, 6.81 million fans attended a World Cup

game in either the U.S., Canada, or Mexico. 6.81 million. How much did FIFA make off of all of this? You know they keep the money, right? $15 billion in total revenue from the World Cup. $15 billion. We ate some hot dogs during the World Cup. 300,000 stadium hot dogs were eaten during the games. 1 million bottles of water were sold in the stadiums. Do you remember that lounge in Manhattan that kind of went viral for selling their World Cup elixir? This was a $1,200 cocktail with gold flakes in it and served in a replica trophy. They sold 45 of them by the time the World Cup was done at $1,200 a piece. Man, oh man, they did well, didn't they? They estimate 14.4 billion beers were drank during the World Cup. 14.4 billion. Man, oh man, this is a money-making machine here, wasn't it? Holy cow. And one of the things that was, I didn't know, I guess they don't have ranch dressing in other parts of the world. This seems to be a North American phenomenon. And the world, when they visited North America, did seem to fall in love with ranch dressing. Hidden Valley Ranch says sales of their ranch dressing skyrocketed by 20% during the World Cup due to foreign tourists discovering that condiment. Sales of their dry seasoning packets also jumped by 7%. All right. Well, we got the world hooked on ranch dressing. Mission accomplished, everybody. The World Cup has now come to an end. Again, congratulations, Spain, the 2026 champions.

favorites. It is 8:43. I'm Scott Fox. I'm thinking about everybody north of here. Boy, oh boy. I know we don't smell the wildfire smoke today as badly in southern Ontario as we have over the last couple of days, but make no mistake, there is still a lot of smoke. The wind has shifted. I actually just got a text message from my son who lives down in the U.S. Midwest, and he's getting a ton of smoke down there, and he was wondering, is it really bad up here? And I thought, no, you wouldn't even really know this happening here, except for these updates, and they're important. So I want to do a quick update on the wildfires. They say there's now nearly 200 of them burning across northern Ontario. 57 of the 200 are said to be out of control. There are, let me see here, almost 200 of those fires burning with almost 5,000 firefighters battling the blaze. If you have plans to go to Thunder Bay anytime soon, you may want to rethink that, because not only are they being surrounded by fire, but there's so many firefighters being brought into the area that it's almost impossible to get a hotel. And there's a lot of people being evacuated because of the fires, and because there's no hotel rooms in Thunder Bay, now they're bringing the people to Toronto. So this is a pretty fluid situation. Again, the smoke, not that bad today, but there's a lot of reason to think it could be back later on in the week. Today, it is going to be a sunny day. Enjoy it while you can. 26, feeling 29. Tomorrow, it's going to be cloudy and windy. There's going to be rain. The high 23, feeling 32. 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

0: Light 92. How are we feeling, Blue Jays fans? They lost 2 out of 3 this weekend against Chicago, but a new series begins tonight. Tonight, the Tampa Bay Rays are in town, and if you're going to the Jays game, you might want to get there a little bit early. Tonight, another big giveaway. It's t-shirts tonight with Kazuma Akimoto that they're giving away. Kazuma, am I saying that right? I don't know if I am. In any case, he's a great ball player, though. The first 15,000 fans at tonight's Jays game are going to get one of those, and anytime they have a giveaway like that, it's usually pretty busy. How about them Ticats beat the Argos on Saturday night? Those are the kind of things that I love to say on a Monday morning. Go Cats.
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0: would have had a better impact if that fired on time, but anyway, Danny, how are we looking?
2: Still a collision on the northbound side of the Red Hill before Green Hill, causing backup before Upper Gauge on the eastbound Lincoln Alexander Parkway. Might want to consider getting off there north on Upper Gauge. Unfortunately, that may be the best route to take, as we're still looking at off and on delays if you are heading Toronto bound on the rest of the majors. We also have a collision on Highway 5 near Brock Road that's causing some big headaches. 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I'm Dan Dealey with Light 92 Morning Traffic.
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Her name is Alicia Moffat. That's Lay Your Light, 17 outside. Kind of a chilly start to this week. What happened to the like 40, 50 degrees? It was like a week ago. Today it'll be sunny, 26, feeling 29. Should be basically a perfect summer day. Coming up next, we've got the workday warm-up. And then after that, Richard is going to be here filling in for Anna Almeida. She is still on vacation. This afternoon, Dave Creelman will be here for your drive home. And I hope that you have a fantastic day. I'll be back tomorrow, 5:30 till 9. I'll do another edition of Number Ones at 7:40 and all the fun we can scrape together for a Tuesday. I'm going to leave you with Jack and Diane, John Cooper. This is Light 92, Southern Ontario's favorites. Have a great day.

0: had your chance, but you blew it. 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
0: Tell me, how's it feel?
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0: Yeah, I was hot then, but I'm even hotter now.

0: 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Oh, man. Not again.
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Richard Huskisson on your Monday morning. Anna Almeida still taking a break for this week, but we'll be back. In the meantime, I'll be bringing you all the usual fun music and so on. So stick around, enjoy the day. It looks like it's a pretty sunny one for the most part. Going to be rainy, though, tomorrow. Potentially some thunderstorms. Clearing up again on Wednesday. Also looks to be cooling down to more seasonal norms. We'll get a full look at the forecast on the way.

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Your Light 92 forecast. Today, it's mainly sunny, high 25. Tomorrow, cloudy, rain, risk of thunderstorms, and high 24. Wednesday looks like sun and clouds, high of 20. Currently 18 in Brantford, 17 in Kitchener, and 9 in Hamilton.

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You're listening to Light, and it looks like the oil price had a bit of a jump this morning thanks to fresh escalation in the Iran war. It went up above $90 a barrel briefly, but it did settle back down a little bit. That wouldn't impact the price of the pumps for a couple of days anyway, ordinarily, and it looks like we can expect the cost of gas to stay basically what it is through tomorrow, though it does seem likely it's going to go up afterwards. So maybe fill up after six tonight if you need to, and we'll see what fun and exciting developments await us on Wednesday.

Richard Hoskinson online on your Monday morning. We're looking at more wildfires popping up across Canada, or rather being discovered. Currently something like 950 wildfires burning across the country. 241 listed it as out of control. We've had air quality warnings from BC to Quebec. That's not going to stop happening until the wildfire season ends. In Northern Ontario alone, the wildfire total went up this weekend to 192, with 9 new fires in the northwest part of the province. Hopefully, we can hear about more of those under control as we go through the week.

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Light middays on your Monday, and this weekend saw the wrap-up of the World Cup, and it ended up being Spain defeating Argentina, preventing Lionel Messi from back-to-back titles, though it was not an easy win. The lone goal was scored in the 106th minute. They had to work overtime for it, but that might end up being Messi's final World Cup as a player. Would be interesting to see if he returns as a coach. He certainly understands the flow of the game better than almost anyone. Canada is being praised for having done a great job of hosting, or co-hosting, I should say, and hopefully this does encourage our players to do even better in the next tournament.

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Light 92, those thunderstorms that rolled through over the weekend might have lifted the smoke for the most part, but it looks like they saw a tornado in Milton. Haven't heard about anybody being hurt from the storm, so that's at least a positive. Checking all the smoke forecast, it doesn't look like it's going to get as bad as it was last week, at least over the next couple of days. More storms are possible tomorrow. Could keep it that way for a while after.

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Richard Husk is in on Light, and it looks like Christopher Nolan's The Odyssey had a successful opening weekend, earning $124.5 million domestic, $264.1 million globally, which makes it Nolan's biggest worldwide debut ever. Shot entirely on IMAX cameras, the film holds a 95% Rotten Tomatoes score, and Christopher Nolan really does like his IMAX movies. Coming in at a distant second was live-action Moana with $19 million. Minions and Monsters tied with Toy Story 5 for third place, each film bringing in $14.8 million. And Evil Dead Burn rounded out the top five with $5 million.

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2: It's time to play some lunchtime trivia. Richard Huskisson sitting in for Anna Alameda again this week. You know how to do this. 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Let's jump into it. Our question today. A new survey reveals parents are losing 7 hours of sleep every week to this. What is it? Once again, new survey reveals parents losing 7 hours of sleep per week to this. What is it? If you think you have an answer, let me know and we'll play Lunchtime Trivia.

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0: We're playing Lunchtime Trivia, asking the question. A new survey reveals parents are losing 7 hours of sleep per week to this. What is it? Let's check the phones. Hello, Light 92.
1: Oh, hi, Richard. I think I have an answer. If they have a newborn baby.
0: You know, I have a toddler myself, so she was a newborn a few years ago, and I will tell you, that will keep you up at night. So a great answer, but not the one for today.
1: Oh, yeah, that's okay. Then I'll try again next time, and you have yourself a great day.
0: You too, Alex. Have a good one. Thanks. Alex there with a great answer. Yeah, newborns definitely keep parents up, but not the one for today. Over on the text line, I am seeing Donna suggesting it is getting up to go to the washroom with their kids. Another good answer. That'll definitely keep you up at night. Has me more than a couple of times. Not the answer for today, though. If you're looking to play Lunchtime Trivia, you can answer this question. Recent survey reveals parents losing 7 hours of sleep to this. What is it? On our website, light92.ca. On the Facebook page. I finally got the post up there. Facebook giving me a problem today. Or give me a call or text, 519-759-4212, if you want to play Lunchtime Trivia.

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0: We're playing Lunchtime Trivia, asking the question, new survey reveals parents are losing 7 hours of sleep to this a week. What is it? Checking on the phones again. 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
1: Hi, would the answer to a trivia today be because the kids are coming into the room at night?
0: Because the kids come in at night and wake them up. Oh, man. Good answer. But no, not the one I'm looking for, I'm afraid.
1: Okay, have a good day.
0: Thanks, you too. Bye. It's a classic trope, but it is one for a reason. Now, Roy from Paris answered on the website that it might be tidying up after their kids is keeping parents awake at night. And boy, howdy, do I feel that one, Roy. Solid answer there. Still not the one for this particular question, though. At least on the Facebook page, guessing it could be they're losing sleep taking their kids to activities. And that is very true. Most activities have early morning schedules, and that might cost you hours. So another great guess. Still not the one for today. Once again, our question is, new survey reveals parents are losing 7 hours of sleep per week to this. What is it? If you think you know, submit your answer on the website, light92.ca, on our Facebook page, or give me a call or a text, 519-759-4212. We'll play Lunchtime Trivia.

0: We are playing Lunchtime Trivia, asking the question. A new survey reveals parents are losing 7 hours of sleep per week to this. What is it? Let's go to the phones again. Hello, Light 92.
1: How about they're losing 7 hours a week texting their kids?
0: Texting their kids. Ah, great guess. Kind of on the right track, but not what I'm looking for.
1: Oh, well, we'll have to get Metrolinx to get me on the right track or something.
0: Well, I hope you can.
1: Have a good day.
0: You have a good one. Bye.
1: Bye.
0: Now, we also had Megan on Facebook guessing it might be work keeping them up, and that feels more true these days than ever before. Angela thought it might be that kids just don't want to sleep due to sugar overloads or late eating. Now, that's another problem we seem to be having more these days, dinner getting pushed later and later. Or maybe this is just my house I'm thinking of. Anyway, our question is, again, a new survey reveals parents are losing 7 hours of sleep per week to this. What is it? If you think you know, submit your answer on the website, light92.ca, on our Facebook page, or give me a text, 519-759-4212, to play Lunchtime Trivia.

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0: We've been playing Lunchtime Trivia, asking the question. A new survey reveals parents are losing 7 hours of sleep per week doing this. What is it? Let's go on the phone, see what you got to say. Hello, Light 92.
1: Hi, Richard.
0: Hi there.
1: Hi. Would the answer be searching social media?
0: Oh, you know what?
1: What?
0: I'm going to give that one to you. It is that they were worried about their kids' use of technology.
1: There you go. That's awesome. I'm on my husband's phone. It's Lenny Smith and Janice from Ancaster.
0: Oh, Lenny and Janice, well done. Thanks for playing Lunchtime Trivia. Thanks. You got the answer.
1: Thank you.
0: Bye.
1: Bye.
0: Yes, the answer was technology-related worries about their kids. That's equal to 48 nights annually worrying about screen time habits, social media's impact, gaming addiction, and so on. Freddie got the answer today. So did Angela and Wanda, Greg, Donna, Richard, Steve, Matthew, Diane, Chuck, Valerie, Christine, and John. If I missed your name, I'm sorry, trying to get everybody, but well done playing Lunchtime Trivia, getting the answer, and we'll play again tomorrow. Find more on light92.ca.

Richard Huskinson on Light, and a very funky thing happened yesterday. Just 5 days after we got 40-degree highs in Canada, on the opposite side of the globe, there was a wild low. Antarctica's Concordia Station registered negative 84.1 degrees Celsius. That was the coldest temperature recorded anywhere on Earth since 2012. What a seriously chilly winter Antarctica had, at least for a single day. If you want to know what the coldest temperature ever recorded was, you'll have to join me in the 80s at 8 tomorrow.

0: 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And we're confident it'll do just that. Oh, man. Not again.
1: Oops. My bad.
0: Between 8 a.m. and 6 p.m., if a song repeats, that's your chance to qualify for the $10,000 grand prize draw. 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
1: Play Middays on your Monday, and Zendaya is under fire after wearing 3,000-year-old Iranian gold earrings to a London press event for The Odyssey, which is odd considering the star has probably very little to do with the selection. She's got a stylist, and that stylist is already under fire for using a private jet during the press tour for the film. I would think criticism for the choice would go to the stylist earrings for the earring selection, not Zendaya, but here we are.

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1: Hi.
0: Hi, who's this?
1: It's Rose.
0: Rose, you are caller number 9.
1: Woohoo, finally.
0: Well done, Rose.
1: I've been trying forever and a half.
0: Well, it paid off. Finally got through. You're caller number 9. You've won yourself the $100 Lotto Max voucher. The estimated jackpot is $20 million, Rose. What would you do if you won?
1: Oh, let's see. Well, I'll share it with my family and maybe go on a trip.
0: I love it. That is the perfect answer to me. Exactly what I would want to do. I would want to share it, and I would want to go away for a while.
1: Yes, exactly. And quit my job.
0: Oh, I don't know if I would do that. I like this work. I don't know.
1: I like my work too, but yeah. But no, I'm tired.
0: Fair. Super fair, Rose.
1: Yes. Oh my God, I can't believe I got through.
0: You did.
1: You're the first station I put on. As soon as I walk in the door, I turn the radio on and I'm listening to you guys.
0: Oh, that's wonderful, all day long. Rose. That's wonderful. Someone from the promotions office will be in touch to get you that voucher. But congratulations on your win, and I hope you have a great rest of the day.
1: Thank you. You as well.
0: All right. Bye now.
1: Okay. Bye-bye.
0: If you want to win just like Rose did, be sure to listen for that cue to call. Be the 9th caller through when you hear it for OLG Jackpot Radio. 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

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Southern Ontario's favorites, Late 92.

Richard Hoskinson online, and when it comes to language, I love learning new words. My vocabulary has always been rather extensive, though I try not to use words I don't need. Beautiful words are always lovely to learn, however, and a poetry society has named their top 10 most beautiful words, and one like eloquence or epiphany, effervescent, and leave, they're in there. Top three choices, though, are wonderful selections: mellifluous, ethereal, and number one, diaphanous. Diaphanous is the most beautiful word, they say, and it means something extremely delicate and fine to the point of see-through. See if you can find a use for that word in the future.

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your Light 92 forecast. We're looking today at mainly sunny skies with a high of 26. Tomorrow, it's cloudy, rainy, risk of thunderstorms, high of 24. Wednesday, looking like sun and clouds with a high of 20. Currently, 25 in Brantford, 24 in Kitchener, and 25 in Hamilton.

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Richard Husk is in on light, and a lot of talk lately about the wildfires, how to prevent them from being as bad as they've been this year. Not the first time this has happened. 2023, also bad for smoke and out-of-control fires. Last year, pretty bad, too. Year before that, not too bad, but not great. Thing is, it's been that way for a while. You go back in our history, around the early 2000s, you find it went bad year, light year, or two, and then repeat. Earlier than that, it might have been a bad year, then a light 5 years, or a bad year and a light decade. These days, it's just bad year after bad year. And you can do controlled burns, forest clearing, maintenance, fire towers, and so on. Environmentalists, environmental scientists, they've been saying that'll work to an extent, but they have an answer for the problem, and some people don't like it. They stated it real plain last week, though. Just stop burning fossil fuels. That's what they said. It's making everything worse. But they have an answer for the problem, and some people don't like it. They stated it real plain last week, though. Just stop burning fossil fuels. That's what they said. It's making everything worse.

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You're listening to Light. Oil price had a bit of a jump this morning thanks to a fresh escalation in the Iran war. Went up above $90 a barrel briefly, settled back down a little this morning. It's creeping back up through the afternoon, though. That would impact the price of the pumps later this week normally, and it looks like we can expect the cost of gas to stay basically what it is through tomorrow. May go up after that. So fill up after six tonight if you need to. We'll see what fun and exciting developments await us tomorrow.

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5: Hey, it's Dana here with summer concerts that you want to keep on your radar. 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They'll be playing at RBC Amphitheater in Toronto on July 28th. Leonard Skinner and Foreigner will also be stopping by RBC Amphitheater on July 30th. And August 4th is a wild day for concerts in Ontario. Train and Bare Naked Ladies will be rocking out at RBC Amphitheater on August 4th. Or if you're looking for a newer artist that will make you feel lots of emotions, you can get tickets to see Olivia Dean at Scotiabank Arena in Toronto on August 4th. Or if you want something else, you can catch the legendary Rod Stewart, who will be bringing his moves to OLG Stage in Niagara on August 4th. Moving on from the 4th, Rush will be at Scotiabank Arena in Toronto on August 7th. Hilary Duff will be performing back-to-back shows at RBC Amphitheatre August 12th and 13th. And finally, The Fray will be performing alongside Dashboard Confessional at RBC Amphitheatre in Toronto on August 26th. Stick around on Light 92 for more concert announcements, plus the chance to win tickets to see Toto or Ed Sheeran coming up soon.
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Light 92. If you missed lunchtime trivia today, our question was, parents are losing 7 hours of sleep a week to this. What is it? The answer was, technology-related worries about their kids. It is a genuine concern for me, so I get it. We'll play again tomorrow in the noon hour. We got OLG Jackpot Radio back again tomorrow, too. But tonight, I'll have the Golden Girl tickets to give away. Listen for the cue to text during the 80s at 8. And stick around. Dave Krellman's coming up after 3 with other chances to win.

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Let's hear it from the boys. 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

It's your midday on Light, and if you struggle to get through your to-do list, there's a trick some people use that may help. It's called the pickle jar theory, where you think of your day like a pickle jar full of rocks, sand, and pebbles. Those are the things you have to do in your day. Now, write your to-do list out, keeping that in mind. Rocks are the big, important tasks. Stuff that's going to take up a lot of time or is super important to get done is going to weigh on you until it is. Pebbles are the slightly quicker or less important tasks, and sand are the small things that have to be done throughout the day but don't really take a lot of time, but they just occupy a little bit of space in your mind and schedule. Then, remember, you can only put so much in your jar. Figure out three rocks, three pebbles, and get those done first. Now, you may do some sand jobs on the way, but you get the idea.

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7: The sunny days are here. 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

Richard Huskisson on Light. Your Light 92 forecast again, mainly sunny the rest of the day. High to 26 tomorrow, cloudy, rain, thunderstorms, maybe high at 24. Wednesday, sun and clouds, high 20. It's currently 26 in Brantford, 24 in Kitchener, and 25 in Hamilton. That's going to do it for me for today. The rest of the afternoon and in the early evening, have a great rest of your day. I'll be back in again at 10 tomorrow, but also catch up with me in the 80s at 8 tonight.

Sean Hook on Light. Dave Grillman here, feeling very refreshed after the weekend. Not quite sure. Well, you know what? There was some good sport to watch. Got out in nature, went for a hike. That was fun. Hung out with the family and a cold beverage. So I guess that's it. It's the perfect recipe.

0: 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And we're confident it'll do just that. Oh, man. Not again.
1: Oops. My bad.
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Well, here we are back to work on a Monday and light, and as you are as well. What are you doing to keep the morale up? And how's the vibe there? Is it quiet because people are away, kind of looser around the office? Or is it harder work because people are away and you got to do the extra work? Whatever the case, what are you doing for morale? This manager got it all wrong. The story comes from Hungary, and he thought, you know what? We're in stressful times and we could use a break. And he suggested that we start the workday with vigorous back and shoulder rubs. He said we could all be more productive on a Monday if employees took a few minutes to pair off and give each other a shoulder or vertical back rub to each other for 1 to 2 minutes. Well, that didn't sit well with, almost everybody. And I see his heart was probably in the right place, but man, did he get it wrong.

0: 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Traffic check.
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2: Good afternoon. Volume already starting up on the westbound QEW from 4 Drive towards Trafalgar, Bronte, out to Brant. Still in good shape on the 403 into Hamilton, even heading towards Brantford, and all the way out towards the 401 into Woodstock. 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I'm Jennifer Young. That's a look at Light 92 area traffic.
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11: People often ask me how fast I am. Oh, one sec. I just went to Bali and back. 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

Late 92, Tegan and Sarah, Closer. Yes, come around, gather around the radio. It's time to say happy birthday to our Late 92 Birthday Club members. 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And you can be one of our weekly winners. Win a prize every Friday. One person who had a birthday that week is entitled to win and could be you. Happy birthday, Diane Beardwood of Brantford, celebrating today. Happy birthday from the whole family to Justin Mehepsit. And celebrating today, a lot of people wishing you a happy birthday today, Justin. Also, happy birthday to Bert Mason in Hamilton and Derek Bateson in Brantford. Now, if you are celebrating today, you celebrate with Juliana Huff, you know, from Harry Potter, Footloose 2011, so many more shows on the big screen, small screen. Giselle Bundchen, 46 years young today, celebrating. We also have Sandra Oh, great actress. Dr. Christina Yang in the ABC series Grey's Anatomy, you know her from. Also in Killing Eve, Princess Diaries, Under the Tuscan Sun, and so many more. She's from near Ottawa. Lost star Josh Holloway, you know him as Sawyer. What a great character. He's 57 and celebrating today. Donna Dixon, 69 years young. We saw her first in Bosom Buddies and The Nanny and Wayne's World as the Dream Girl. And a lot of TV and film as well. If you're celebrating today, you also celebrate your birthday with Carlos Santana. Celebrating his 79th, still on tour, still rocking and going strong. Man, he was at the original Woodstock and still is touring and residence in Vegas. It's just amazing. Now, if you're celebrating today as well, you also celebrate it with none other than Kim Carnes. And she is celebrating her 81st birthday today. Happy birthday to you if it is your birthday from all of us at Light 92. And get in on board and play or give us your name and your birthday, and we will say happy birthday to you, along with Kim Carnes, Carlos Santana, and everybody else today.

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Dave Creelman here on Light, and here we are, mid-afternoon, almost late afternoon. When is a good time for a break? Well, the afternoon is when most of us want a little break. Maybe it's a coffee break, maybe it's a social break, maybe it's just a buzz around the office, go for a quick, brisk walk or whatever. Well, this studied by the Journal of Applied Psychology, they analyzed over 900 surveys and found that breaks at work, however you took them, coffee, people, or just personal time, are better if taken in the morning when you still have energy. You see, if you wait till the afternoon when you're starting to deplete your energy, that just takes more away. But if you can take a break in the morning when you're still all ramped up, apparently some of that energy will be left over for the afternoon. I don't know. You can try it. It doesn't sound right to me, but I'd say right now is a good time for a break.

0: 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Traffic check.
1: We're starting to see some volume delays on the 403 both directions right around the link, but heading out towards Brantford, it's moving well in both directions. Highway 24 from Brantford into Kitchener-Cambridge, not aware of any trouble spots. In Hamilton, eastbound Main Street through Queen, reports of a collision. Jumpstart helps kids across Canada access sport and play so more kids can get into the game. Learn more at jumpstart.canadiantire.ca. I'm Jennifer Young. That's a look at Light 92 area traffic.
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Taylor Dane, Tell It to My Heart, Light 92. Good afternoon, Dave Grillman here. We've got some sunshine today, some clearer air, and some cooler temps. Even yesterday evening, it's like, oh, it's cold. It's so weird, eh? It's so hot, and then just a slight decrease, and just feels, oh, that's chilly. Nobody will be happy. No, I like it. Actually, today's quite nice. It's a little less humid, and we've got the, I think it's very nice. Perfect time of day and perfect time of year for me as well. Just a perfect, I love the mix. Not too hot. And just a nice breeze. We have a clear night ahead with a chance for showers actually before the morning, low of 19. And then tomorrow, showers and thunderstorms, wind up to 60K and a high of 25. Tomorrow night, showers and partly cloudy after that and 21 overnight. And then Wednesday, sun cloud mix, slight chance for a shower and 21. Did you catch the FIFA World Cup final yesterday? Did you catch the halftime show? I missed half of it, but I did see in time. Time for Ted Lasso to bring on substitute Justin Bieber. What a great job, acoustic

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Your favorite 90s. Nothing's fine, I'm sorry. Your favorite newer songs. I've got them. Ooh, Jagger. Southern Ontario's favorites. Light 92.

Dave here on Light. So who are the happiest people? Well, these experts studied 4,000 adults and found that the happiest, most self-satisfied people work 7 hours a day, have 5 home-cooked meals per week, and take 2 vacations per year. That would not make me happy. I need a little bit more of all of that, please. Hanging out with friends and exercising also helps. Yes, totally. Watching TV gives you a boost, too, but not too much. Stick to about 3 of your favorite shows per week. Wow, the happiest people? Well, they're working and they're eating and they're taking their time off. Sounds pretty basic, but like I said, add a little more to each of those. That'll work for me.

0: 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Oh, man. Not again.
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Dave here on Light. I was out for a hike the other day and missed the first part of the halftime show. I hear the whole thing was amazing. Caught the last half, but I missed Madonna, and I hear it was really, really good. So I have to go find the highlights.

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3: Troubles on the Toronto-bound QEW at Appleby Line. It's a stalled vehicle in the HOV lane. Otherwise, volume delays continue onto the 403 into Hamilton. Building towards Main Street, both ways right around the link, but in great shape all the way out towards Brantford and towards the 401 into Woodstock. 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I'm Jennifer Young. That's a look at Light 92 area traffic.
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15: Coming up from July 24th to 26th at the Ashwiken Speedway is the Grand River Champion of Champions Powwow. Visitors will have the chance to experience the excitement of centuries of culture as dancers from across North America will compete to become the Champion of Champions. Gates for the event will open daily starting at 10 a.m. Light 92 will also be on location at the event on Saturday, July 25th at 10 a.m. The Brantford Firefighters will be hosting the Southwestern Ontario Regional FireFit Championships on July 25th and 26th at Mohawk Park. Firefighters from across the region will be in Brantford competing in one of the toughest tests of firefighter fitness and skill. This is a free, family-friendly event for all to attend. And coming up during the August-long weekend is the 50th annual Tim Hortons Festival of Friends, happening July 31st to August 2nd at Gage Park in Hamilton. This free event will feature over 150 vendors, a huge midway, and four stages with musical performances across 2 days, including Canadian indie icon Feist, country music star Dallas Smith, James and Scott of Finger 11, and much more.
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1: Oh, wow.
2: What would you do if you won the 10 grand? Oh, I hear you there. Definitely. Oh, no. 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

Ace of Base, all that she wants on Light. I'm Dave Krillman here. I haven't seen the video, but I see the story here, and it's all about a young woman who has just returned from her first 9-to-5 shift of her life. And I believe this is on TikTok, and it's just her crying and disappointed and saying, wow. And apparently the comments were just even better, and somebody said, oh, 40 more years to go. And one person says, you go numb after a while. It's okay. And another lady said, wait till you work till 9-to-5, pick up the kids, stop at the grocery store, cook dinner, and do a load of laundry before bed. Yes, these are reactions to the poor thing who just did her first 9-to-5. Hopefully, you're enjoying what you're doing, so it's not a chore, but yeah, they can be long days some days, right?

0: Light. Traffic check.
1: Busy volume on the westbound 401, Jamestown Parkway to past Highway 25, and then a little bit slow through 6 North, Highway 6. No problems from Port Dover right through Caledonia and heading in towards Hamilton. You'll find the 403 westbound mainly slowdowns heading in towards Hamilton off the QEW towards Main Street. Troubles westbound Highway 5 at Highway 52 have now been cleared. 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Learn more at jumpstart.canadiantire.ca. I'm Jennifer Young. That's a look at Light 92 area traffic.
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Fifi Dobson stuttering on Light 92. Dave Krillman here with a chance for a shower before morning and a low of 19 overnight tomorrow. Showers, thunderstorms, windy up to 60K, temperature around 25. 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
1: Is it that time already? 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

0: Mike 92, Jordan Knight, One More Night. This is Quitting Time Quiz, and we want to take your answers and see if we can make you a winner. Hi, who's this?
1: My name's Paul.
0: Paul, you're my next contestant.
1: All right, that's brilliant.
0: Are you ready?
1: I guess, yeah.
0: Got five questions. You have 5 seconds to answer each one. You keep getting them. You'll move on to the next question and possibly the pair of tickets to Medieval Times.
1: Okay, that'd be great.
0: All right. Question number one. How many holes are played in a regular round of golf?
1: 18.
0: Oh, yeah. See that? It's as easy as that. Here's question number two. What does Hakuna Matata mean?
1: Hello?
0: Oh, you know what? That is not it. We're going to pick it up on question number two. Give me a call, 519-759-4212 for Quitting Time Quiz.

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0: Light 92, Quitten Time, Quiz Time. We're well into the game. Who's this?
1: Sandy.
0: Sandy, well, welcome. We are on question number two.
1: Okay, great.
0: All right, here it is. What does Hakuna Matata mean?
1: No worries.
0: Hey, all right. You're absolutely right. It means no worries, and we're on to number three already, just like that.
1: Okay.
0: All right. Who invented the telephone?
1: Bell.
0: Hey.
1: Alexander Bell.
0: Yeah, I'll give you that, and you got it in full, of course. Thank you. Number four. There are only three countries in the world not using metric. Name one of them.
1: Canada.
0: Oh, I'm sorry. That is not correct. Thanks for calling, Sandy.
1: Okay, thank
0: Bye.
1: You.
0: Hi, who's this?
2: This is John from Simcoe.
0: John from Simcoe, we're on question number four already. Are you all set?
2: Let's do it.
0: All right. There are only three countries in the world not using metric. Name one of them.
2: U.S.
0: You got it. That's one of them. Yes, United States, Liberia, and Myanmar. The only three countries in the entire world not on metric. And question number five for the tickets to Medieval Times. What year was Facebook offered to the public? 2000, 2006, or 2010?
2: I wanted to say 2000.
0: Oh, sorry. Hey, thanks for playing.
2: Thanks a lot. Appreciate it, brother.
0: Bye. Hi, Light 92.
3: Hey, how are you doing? Are you still doing the call-in? Or?
0: Yeah, we're on question number five for the big prize. Who's this?
3: This is Tanang.
0: Tanang, well, here's the question. What year was Facebook offered to the public? 2000, 2006, or 2010?
3: 2006.
0: Hey! Look at that. You come in and clean up, and you've just scored a pair of tickets to the Medieval Times, courtesy of Attractions Ontario.
3: No way. That's amazing.
0: Yeah. Hey, thanks for calling. Thanks for playing. Thanks for everyone for joining us today. Always a lot of fun. Never know what the questions are going to be, and I never know what the questions are going to be until I come up with some new ones. Looking forward to hearing from you tomorrow. Find out how you can play with us and see what you can win by going to light92.ca, and we'll play Quitten Time Quiz once again tomorrow.

0: Light. Traffic check.
1: A little bit of a slowdown in both directions on Highway 24. Rest Acres right at the 403 in Brantford just because of construction. Keep in mind northbound Paris Road still closed between Oak Park and Dundas. That is for construction. No problems on Highway 6 from Port Dover through Caledonia and heading towards Hamilton. Westbound on the 401 delays mainly in Milton from James Snow Parkway to past Highway 25. Jumpstart helps kids across Canada access sport and play so more kids get into the game. Learn more at jumpstart.canadiantire.ca. I'm Jennifer Young. That's a look at Light 92 area traffic.
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Thanks for playing Quitting Time Quiz. We play every weekday at 5 o'clock. Here are the questions and answers once again if you missed it. How many holes are played in a regular round of golf? 18. What does Hakuna Matata mean? Literally translated from Swahili, there are no troubles, or as we know from the movie and the song, no worries. And number 3, who invented the telephone? Alexander Graham Bell. And there are only 3 countries in the world not using metric. And they are United States of America, Liberia, Myanmar. Number 5 question today.

0: Thank you so much. That was excellent singing.
1: Your favorites growing up. Your favorite new favorites. 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And everything in between. Southern Ontario's favorites. 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

Saw an interesting clip the other day at the World Cup finals. They showed a picture of Will Ferrell in the stands, and they immediately put a picture of Pharrell Williams underneath. And I guess people, the commentators, didn't get the joke. You know, William Ferrell and Pharrell Williams. They didn't get it, but I thought that was kind of cute. Good soccer game, though.

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4: Westbound on the QEW, some slowdown still through Oakville and Burlington onto the 403 into Hamilton from the QEW towards Aberdeen. A little bit slow both ways right around the link, but still the 403 is in great shape through Brantford. Not aware of any trouble spots on the west 401. It's all volume. James Snow Parkway towards Highway 25. 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I'm Jennifer Young. That's a look at Light 92 area traffic.
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Katy Perry, California Girls, Light 92, Dave Creelman here, and just having a look outside. Not too bad. The air quality is fairly decent today. The smoke is it's blown around us for today, but still 200 fires out of control in Northern Ontario. Just amazing. Thinking of those who've had to move and been displaced and who are evacuating, and otherwise here we're looking at some breeze, smoke-free, relatively speaking, right now. 19 overnight low with a chance for a shower before morning. Tomorrow, showers and thunderstorms, wind up to 60K and a high of 25 and 26 right now. A shot Chantal Kravyazik before you on Light 92.

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3: Yeah.

Dave Creelman here on Light. Question for you. Do you like surprises? 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Now, let's say you had a big birthday coming up. Would you like a big surprise party? Not a lot of people do, believe it or not. I know many people think, oh, let's throw a big surprise. They'll love it. Most of us actually don't. If you're looking to throw someone a big surprise, you might want to rethink that. These people say 2,000 people were surveyed. 52% believe that the best kind of surprises are small gestures, but not big surprises. No, because that can really backfire, and a lot of planning goes into it, so you might want to feel it out before you go to the effort.

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So here's a wacky story about a robbery that went wrong for a number of different reasons. Two armed robbers were arrested in South Africa. They are found to be in possession of 126 boxes of hair pieces. The criminals were apparently unable to give a reasonable explanation as to why they stole the hair pieces or where they were taking them. Even they didn't know why they were doing it. Just goes to show you that crime doesn't pay, or in this case, it's time to pay for the crime.

0: 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Traffic check.
1: Still a great drive on the 401 in Cambridge, both directions, all the way up towards Woodstock. No problems. Even Highway 5, 6, Clappison's Corners, it's moving quite well. Even merging with West 403 traffic. Just slow beyond Waterdown Road towards Main Street, but improving by the link. 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I'm Jennifer Young. That's a look at Light 92 area traffic.
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10: 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You're

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1: Pelch last night on Light 92, and tonight, if you're thinking about watering things outside, whether you need to or not, well, if it's really, really dry and in need, maybe give it a touch-up, but it looks like we have a chance for showers before the morning and 19 the low. Tomorrow, showers and thunderstorms, wind up to 60 and 25 degrees. Tomorrow night, some showers to start, then partly cloudy overnight, low 21. Wednesday, sun cloud mix, slight chance for shower and 21. So generally speaking, could see some showers and thunderstorms, but no full-on rain event. So yeah, you might want to top it up just a little bit if you need to. Things are getting a little dry. Rick Springfield now, Jesse's Girl on Light 92.

All right, time for Too Much Information with Dave on Light. Last night, we had trouble sleeping. In fact, we got to bed late. We finally did settle in for a night's sleep. At some point, we both heard a noise, and it woke both of us up. It was like a wail or a whine, and we thought, oh, maybe there's a cat from the neighborhood bothering our cat in the window, and they're all fighting and, you know, meowing and screaming. Well, I went to investigate, and then I realized, quite a bit of embarrassingly, that I may have shouted in my dream, and that was the noise. And I only say that because this happened about a month ago. I had this nightmare and I screamed in my dream and apparently it came out loud. I've never done that before. So I don't want to look too much into it, but I think that's what it was. And I'm not going to say anything. I'll just pretend it was the cats.

0: 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Traffic check.
1: Niagara bound on the QEW at Walker's Line. Still a collision blocks the right lane. Delays back through Burloak. Once you're on the 403 into Hamilton, it's much improved. In fact, all the way out towards the Link and heading into Brantford, no problems. Toronto bound QEW ramp to Nikola Tesla. Crash cleanup in the right lane. 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I'm Jennifer Young. That's a look at Light 92 area traffic.
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roads looking fairly light. A little slow QEW bound through Burlington and lightens up before the junction and before you go over the Skyway, so not bad. Got some showers on the way perhaps tonight and a chance for shower and thunderstorm tomorrow. CC Peniston, finally, on Light 92.

0: 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And we're confident it'll do just that. Oh, man. Not again.
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8: Coming up from July 24th to 26th at the Oshawekon Speedway is the Grand River Champion of Champions Powwow. Visitors will have the chance to experience the excitement of centuries of culture as dancers from across North America will compete to become the Champion of Champions. Gates for the event will open daily starting at 10 a.m. Light 92 will also be on location at the event on Saturday, July 25th at 10 a.m. The Brantford Firefighters will be hosting the Southwestern Ontario Regional FireFit Championships on July 25th and 26th at Mohawk Park. Firefighters from across the region will be in Brantford competing in one of the toughest tests of firefighter fitness and skill. This is a free, family-friendly event for all to attend. And coming up during the August-long weekend is the 50th annual Tim Hortons Festival of Friends, happening July 31st to August 2nd at Gage Park in Hamilton. This free event will feature over 150 vendors, a huge midway, and four stages with musical performances across 2 days, including Canadian indie icon Feist, country music star Dallas Smith, James and Scott of Finger 11, and much more.
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